tell me it was in Copeland to Amber 2. He was asking why he doesn't come up on 3011. So after I yelling and screaming and telling him why he wasn't coming up on 3011,

turn round in that Texas town. About to check outside the game. You know what I'm talking about. Just let me know if you wanna go to that home out on the range. They got a lot of nice girls.

forget. Let's put it all to bed. Forgive me and save me from myself. Don't forsake me, woman.

0: Radio Centrum.
1: Can we skip to the part where you start trusting me?